I'm sorry, Mammoth was based here, and, well, at least for a time, I think somewhat in their career they moved up north to the big city, but I never got to meet Los Lobos. Feels like it should have happened. Hermanos Gutierrez has a new album out called Los Ojos del Condor, The Eyes of the Condor. We heard Los Andes, and that's put out by Easy Eye Sound, I think, as the rest of those releases are. So excited to have a new Hermanos Gutierrez album. Caray before that with Ride It Out from Hibiscus. Kate Bush brought us Wuthering Heights from The Kick Inside off of EMI. Sophie Livebrandt, it's probably Livebrandt because I think she is Swiss, maybe Swedish. They both start with swoop. In any case, Sophie Livebrandt has a record out called Songs from Wuthering Heights, featuring Emily Bronte's original words. And we heard Let Me In, Kathy as a Ghost. And that is from, I don't think it's her label, but she's got a couple of albums off of Rootsy Music. And Elton John at the top with Mellow from Honky Chateau off of MCA. And that's to celebrate Jean-Luc Ponty, who has a birthday today. That gets us all caught up. And now, if you're thinking about it, we should listen to something completely different. And you're probably right. We're going to listen to a new cut from Wawa Collective. I don't know. I can't remember how to say 100 in French, but it's 100 ans, A-N-S, years. WXYC, Chapel Hill.

It's a little something from Anastasia Coop, COOPE. The name of the album is Dot, D-O-T. We heard Perfect Dough off of Bonzo Records. Nightmares on Wax has a new single out. It's called In a Space Out of Soul from Warp. We heard You Wish, Abbey Road Fuzz Gospel version. The Ventures before that doing Journey to the Stars. And that's from a Best Of compilation. The name of the compilation is called Walk Don't Run, the Best Of. And that is from EMI. And technically, that's to celebrate Billy Strange, guitarist who used to be in that group. Technically, a group of individuals, not a band. Wrecking Crew. Also played some for Elvis Presley, Willie Nelson, Wanda Jackson, Everly Brothers, Beach Boys, Randy Newman, and Nat King Cole. Died about 10 years ago, maybe 15 now. And that's why we heard The Ventures. David Bowie before that doing Rebel Rebel from Diamond Dogs off of RCA. Augustus Pablo doing Lion of Judah dub from a Big Cat record release called Augustus Pablo Presents DJs from 70s to 80s. And we also heard from Wawa Collective, that new release called Taranga from Sahel Sounds. 826 here at WXYC Chapel Hill. Orange County Animal Services offers a no-cost spay and neuter surgeries option. They don't technically call it a program. Spay and neuter surgeries to pets of qualifying households in Orange County. The program aims to increase the number of pets that are spayed and neutered in the county, and in turn, help eliminate the ongoing problem of pet overpopulation. In addition to no-cost services provided by the county, there are a number of low-cost options available through different providers in the region. And if you want to find out if you qualify, or if you as a pet owner, a pet parent, qualify for either no-cost spay or neutering or low-cost, you can get in touch with the Animal Services Program Coordinator at 919-932-4966. Do you still think it's 76 degrees outside? Well, it's not. It's 71. Overnight low tonight is 60, mostly clear, and patchy fog tonight as well as tomorrow morning. So be careful on your way to wherever it is you go. High tomorrow near 87 and eventually sunny. Wednesday night, partly cloudy with an overnight low near 61. Thursday and Friday, it's going to be nice with a high in the low 90s and sunny. It's going to start off that way on Saturday, but the showers are going to roll in, about 50% chance of showers in the afternoon, and then a 70% chance of showers on Saturday night. Currently, we're listening to a little Laurel Halo, and then I think we'll listen to something completely different. WXYC Chapel Hill.

Dad. You dropped a bomb on me. When I was 30, he said, you got by without a father, so you figured, why should I have one? Okay, okay. It made me wonder, though, can you get by without a son? Every night I gotta lift a glass to your honesty. Every night I gotta lift a glass to your honesty. I remember the day I earned your respect. I showed you a $3,000 check from a show in New York City. Let me tell you something you never knew, Dad.

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It broke her heart so. It broke my heart so.

Well, it's official. All the birthdays we are not going to get to tonight. Sussie Roach with Factory Girl from, I think, a 2020 release. I think technically it was Sussie and a sister. That's right. Actually, a niece, Sussie and Lucy Wainwright Roach. In that case, we heard, and it was a 2020 release. This came out fall of 2020. We heard Factory Girl from I Can Still Hear You. Also heard from Bill Callahan, My Days 58 is the new album. And we heard Empathy. Matthew Sweet doing We're the Same from 100% Fun. And he is still recovering from that stroke he had in 2024. Hopefully improving. That was from Zoo Records. Also heard from Suede. One of the dudes in Suede has a birthday today, and I'm definitely not going to be able to pop that up before we move on. I mean, maybe I can if I work hard. Brett Anderson, singer-songwriter from Suede, has a birthday today. Sex Pistols with I'm Not Your Stepping Stone from the great Rock and Roll Swindle. And that's to celebrate Tommy Boyce, half the duo of Boyce and Hart. Together, Tommy Boyce and Bobby Hart had several hits written for the Monkees, including that one, I'm Not Your Stepping Stone, in this case, from the Sex Pistols. Salamana brought us It's Like That, Lord John Monte Ogbon with 360 Photo Booth, Julian Cope with one of his classics from Mercury's Fried. We heard Sunspots. And Julian Cope's guitarist, Tommy Foster, has a birthday today. And Laurel Halo, way back when, with something from the new awe release, Midnight Zone. Gene Autry has a birthday today. And Bill Burton's up next. See you next week, kids.

How very strange. How very, very strange that I can't hear myself. So, we'll eventually get back to that, but I see the meter's moving, so you must be hearing me. It's 9 o'clock straight up. Greetings. Hello, people. It's 9 o'clock, WXYC Chapel Hill. I'm Bill. This is Radio Free Carolina. It was another lovely fall day in Chapel Hill. Wherever you are, this is the place to be. It is. And this just in.

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They're making future plans to engage in the activity. Do you understand me? People are still having sex. Lust keeps on lurking. Nothing makes them stop. This AIDS thing's not working. People are still having sex. It's been going on for quite a while. Perhaps it's quite fashionable.

erotic sex. It's rather obvious, it's just what one expects. The evidence is all around that everyone in every town has had it one time or another in their life. At this very moment, people are still having sex in a downtown condo or street in the projects. Although you can't see them or hear their breathing sounds, someone in this world is having sex right now.

sex.

0: people are still having sex. 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Nothing makes them stop. This AIDS thing's not working. People are still having sex. It's been going on for quite a while. Perhaps it's quite fashionable. It hasn't gone out of style. People are still having sex. People are still having sex. People are still having sex. People are still having sex.
1: Sex.
2: Hey, I can hear myself now, amazingly. Wow. Genius.
3: This is something all about

That's a guy named Aaron, with an exclamation point. Aaron is from Charlotte, and he had a bunch of singles and EPs and recently has put out something of a major label debut album. But that particular song, which is called If I Were You, is from an EP that came out a couple of years ago called Teaching the Computer to Cry. Aaron, I should have given him an exclamation point, and I will in a moment. Bad Manners preceded Aaron with Inner London Violence from the Dance Craze, wonderful live ska scene in England in the early 80s, preceded by Latour, their most recognizable song, People Are Still Having Sex, from 91 or so. The reason I'm sort of butting in here on you is to tell you I'm going to play you a dead guy. Peter Byrne died on the 14th. Today's the 29th, so a couple of weeks ago. Peter Byrne was a singer and songwriter and head of a band in the early 80s, mid-80s synth-pop scene. And his band's biggest hit, sort of the thing he's remembered by, is a cover of a Burt Bacharach, Hal David tune, made famous decades earlier by Dionne Warwick. But Peter Byrne is no longer with us, so in honor of the man, Peter Byrne, who died at 74 a couple of weeks ago, here's his big hit, WXYC, Chapel Hill Dead Guy Radio.

0: So this was a drive-in restaurant in Hollywood. So this was a drive-in restaurant.
1: The Muffin Man is seated at the table in the laboratory of the Utility Muffin Research Kitchen. Reaching for an oversized chrome spoon, he gathers an intimate quantity of dried muffin remnants, and brushing his scapular aside, proceeds to dump these inside of his shirt. He turns to us and speaks.
2: Some people like cupcakes better. I, for one, care less for them.
1: Arrogantly twisting the sterile canvas snoot of a fully charged icing anointment utensil, he puts forth a quarter-ounce green rosette. Let's try that again. He puts forth a quarter-ounce green rosette near the summit of a dense but radiant muffin of his own design. Later, he says,
2: Some people,
3: like cupcakes exclusively, while myself, I say, there is not, nor ought there be, nothing so exalted on the face of God's gray earth as that prince of foods,
2: the muffin.

I may have found the solution to the wife problem. As with so many scientific breakthroughs, the answer was obvious in retrospect. But had it not been for a series of unscheduled events, it is unlikely I would have discovered it. The sequence was initiated by Gene's insisting I give a lecture on Asperger's syndrome that he had previously agreed to deliver himself. The timing was extremely annoying. The preparation could be time-shared with lunch consumption, but on the designated evening, I had scheduled 94 minutes to clean my bathroom. I was faced with a choice of three options, none of them satisfactory. One, cleaning the bathroom after the lecture, resulting in loss of sleep and consequent reduction in mental and physical performance. Rescheduling the cleaning until the following Tuesday, resulting in an eight-day period of compromised bathroom hygiene and consequential risk of disease. Or three, refusing to deliver the lecture, resulting in damage to my friendship with Gene. I presented the dilemma to Gene, who, as usual, had an alternative solution. "Don, I'll pay for someone to clean your bathroom." I explained to Gene, again, that all cleaners, with the possible exception of the Hungarian woman with the short skirt, made errors. Short skirt woman, who had been Gene's cleaner, had disappeared following some problem with Gene and Claudia. "I'll give you Eva's phone number. Just don't mention me." "What if she asks? How can I answer without mentioning you?" "Just say you're contacting her because she's the only cleaner who does it properly, and if she mentions me, say nothing." This was an excellent outcome, and an illustration of Jean's ability to find solutions to social problems. Eva would enjoy having her competence recognized and might even be suitable for a permanent role, which would free up an average of, 316 minutes per week on my schedule. Gene's lecture problem had arisen because he had opportunity to have sex with a Chilean academic who was visiting Melbourne for a conference. Gene has a project to have sex with women of as many different nationalities as possible. As a professor of psychology, he's extremely interested in human sexual attraction, which he believes is largely genetically determined. This belief is consistent with Gene's background as a geneticist. 68 days after Gene hired me as a postdoctoral researcher, he was promoted to the head of the psychology department, a highly controversial appointment that was intended to establish the university as the Australian leader in evolutionary psychology and increase its public profile. During the time we worked concurrently in the genetics department, we had numerous interesting discussions, and these continued after his change of position. I would have been satisfied with our relationship for this reason alone, but Gene also invited me to dinner at his house and performed other friendship rituals, resulting in a social relationship. His wife, Claudia, who

unappealing. I've never found it easy to make friends, and it seems that the deficiencies that cause this problem have also affected my attempts at romantic relationships. The apricot ice cream disaster is a good example. Claudia had introduced me to one of her many friends. Elizabeth was a highly intelligent computer scientist with a vision problem that had been corrected with glasses. I mentioned the glasses because Claudia showed me a photograph and asked me if I was okay with them. An incredible question from a psychologist. And in evaluating Elizabeth's suitability as a potential partner, someone to provide intellectual stimulation, to share activities with, perhaps even to breed with, Claudia's first concern was my reaction to her choice of glasses frames, which was probably not even her own, but the result of advice from an optometrist. This is the world I have to live in. Then Claudia told me, as though it was a problem, she has very firm ideas. Are they evidence-based? I guess so, Claudia said. Perfect. She could have been describing me. We met at a Thai restaurant. Restaurants are minefields for the socially inept, and I was nervous as always in these situations, but we got off to an excellent start. We both arrived at exactly 7 p.m., as arranged. Poor synchronization is a huge waste of time. We survived the meal without her criticizing me for any social errors. It is difficult to conduct conversation while wondering whether you are looking at a correct body part, but I locked onto her bespectacled eyes, as recommended by Jean. This resulted in some inaccuracy in the eating process, which she did not seem to notice. On the contrary, we had a highly productive discussion about simulation algorithms. She was so interesting. I could already see the possibility of a permanent relationship. The waiter brought a dessert menu, and Elizabeth said, "I don't like Asian desserts." This was almost, certainly an unsound generalization, based on limited experience, and perhaps I should have recognized it as a warning sign. But it provided me with an opportunity for a creative suggestion. We could get ice cream across the road. Great idea, as long as they've got apricot. I assessed that I was progressing well at this point and did not think the apricot preference would be a problem. I was wrong. The ice cream parlor had a vast selection of flavors, but they had exhausted their supply of apricot. I ordered a chocolate chili and licorice double cone for myself and asked Elizabeth to nominate her second preference. If they haven't got apricot, I'll pass. I couldn't believe it. All the ice cream tastes essentially the same, owing to the chilling of the taste buds. This is especially true of fruit flavors. I suggested mango. No thanks, I'm fine. I explained the physiology of taste bud chilling in some detail. I predicted that if I purchased a mango and peach ice cream, she would be incapable of differentiating, and by extension, either would be equivalent to apricot. They're completely different, she said. If you can't tell mango from peach, that's your problem. Now we had a simple objective disagreement that could readily be resolved experimentally. I ordered a minimum size ice cream in each of the two flavors, but by the time the serving person had prepared them and I turned to ask Elizabeth to close her eyes for the experiment, she had gone. So much for evidence-based and for computer, quote, scientist. Afterward, Claudia advised me that I should have abandoned the experiment prior to Elizabeth's leaving. Well, obviously, but at what point? Where was the signal? These are subtleties I failed to see, but I also failed to see why heightened sensitivity to obscure cues about ice cream flavors should be a prerequisite for someone being someone's partner. It seems reasonable to assume that some women do not require this. Unfortunately, the process of finding them is impossibly inefficient. The apricot ice cream disaster had cost a whole evening of my life, compensated for only by the information about the simulation algorithms.

What is this you're saying to yourself? What is this music? This noise? It's an artist called Laurel Halo who has lots of records, and this one's a soundtrack to a film called Midnight Zone. Laurel Halo put this out in April. Original soundtrack to the film by Julien Chagrier. This track is called Abyss, and it really sounds like it. We start off here at 9 o'clock at WXYC Chapel Hill with Latour. People Are Still Having Sex, their most well-known piece of music, although they have a lot of really good songs if you look into it. Followed by Bad Manners, Inner London Violence, Aaron with If I Were You from his 1993 EP called Teaching the Computer to Cry, followed by Naked Eyes in honor of the late Peter Byrne, who died last week at the age of 74. Naked Eyes doing their cover of Always Something There to Remind Me. The cover by Naked Eyes was a huge hit in the mid-80s. Feeble Little Horse with Guts, Frank Zappa and Captain Beefheart from the Bongo Fury album with Muffin Man from the late 70s. Anadol and Marie Clark did La Supériorité du Nombre from the album Manivelle, which is recent. Negramaro from Italy, I think from down in the heel of the boot towards the water, towards the Mediterranean. Maybe towards the Adriatic, even. Negramaro with Mento Tutto Scure, I think. And that's the name of the album, too. I read to you from a bestseller that I found at the thrift store called The Rosie Project by Graham Simpson. It's actually starting off pretty well. I'm enjoying it. Jimmy Soul did If You Want to Be Happy from the early 60s. White Stripes, The Hardest Button to Button from Elephant. Janelle Leppin's ensemble with Jazz is Resistance. Meiko Kaji with Aru D from her album Yadokari. Marcolino Dimon with Brujeria, that's a reissue album of the same title. Elton John doing a Nick Drake cover, Saturday Sun. Why was Elton John doing a Nick Drake cover? Because he was friends with the Witch Season publishing people. Joe, whatever his name was, that was the manager of Nick Drake and also the head of Witch Season. And he was hired, was Elton John, who was a young, hungry piano player and singer, to do a bunch of demos for Witch Season published songs, and then so that they could hawk them to other artists. So Elton John recorded a bunch of Nick Drake songs, and they're on that album called Tumbleweed Collection, not Connection, Collection. Just in case you were wondering. Then Laurel Halo, Abyss. I'm Bill Burton. This is WXYC, Chapel Hill, Radio Free Carolina. 2 minutes after 10 o'clock, according to that clock. 3 minutes after, according to that clock. How about some Lucio Battisti?

Hating school, I stayed another year just to play ball in that phosphorus uniform, color of some trendy cocktail. Hated school and stayed extra. I'm a fool for ball, though I haven't played now for, several years. Two friends, guys I liked, killed themselves while attending my purple high school. I was surprised by the suicides. Saw no signs, though it's safe to say I was too wrapped up in my own complaints to be aware of anyone else's obtuse smoke signals. Both friends liked smoking dope. Jack Gaines in my biology class had long hair like me, acne riding his face, big calm grin like a wolf, a stone wolf. 20 years ago, anyone else remember Jack and his wolf grin? I can't remember much else, but at least I remember something. I remember we smoked a lot of dope before I quit because of the paranoia that sent me running from parties. Jack Gaines and I joked around a lot in biology 20, gambling, not really paying attention. Though we liked the biology teacher who drove a cool Mercury from some year like 1947 or 53. I didn't see Jack much outside of that biology class. The teacher we liked was fired. If we thought a teacher was good, the school board thought he was bad. Hey, I could make a wackadoo just betting against myself. This McLube must sit on the tiniest piece of real estate downtown, corner of two main drags, world spins by, and tiny dust devils in the parking lot, like dust devils in the old playground, just dust devils in the schoolyard. Memories move across your head like head lice did in that childhood classroom, though Miss Sampson said someone had headlights. Two suicides, but I don't remember two funerals. Suicides were hush-hush then. Papers would say Joe Blow died suddenly. I bet they both thought the world would be sorry. The world would miss them now. Does the world miss them? Is the world sorry? Do those naked, bald mannequins in the store window sense the streamlined future first? Mannequins already live there with their unblinking marble eyes and lack of high school blemishes. Mannequins like suicides, alone in the many blue futures. Was Jack's acne a factor? A reason to snuff yourself? In high school, acne walked over my back and chest, but my acne was secret acne. Jack's acne was public acne. His acne was testifying, out in the open, his red flag. He saw skin doctors. He ruined pores on his face, dabbing on too much drugstore alcohol. Jack Gaines sat in a Pontiac with another guy, listening to radio music as the Detroit engine purred in a closed garage. Sleepy. You're getting sleepy. Carbon monoxide changing their skin to healthy reddish pink. Tiny new riders kicking into their crowded bloodstream. Cars pull over in my pit, and they shut the motor down and try to spare me from the monoxide. I wonder if the car radio played crap or something good like Cream or Tull. Some good wah-wah pedal and Leslie speakers. I wonder why Jack was sitting with another guy. Did that mean something, dying with a guy? Not exactly Romeo and Juliet. Maybe it was a stoned error. Maybe Jack just turns over the Pontiac slant 6 mil so he doesn't wear down his dad's battery, so the rents don't yell at him. The parents who will find them, engine warmed up, bodies going cool. Carboxyhemoglobin concentration of 91% in the blood, the postmortem pathology report tells the parents. Down in the pit, I open 4 liters at 10:30 and oil flows like beautiful honey while women drivers linger in cars above me. Long legs and my sure hands calling forth slick fluids, my face and fingers so close to their legs, they come and go. Women pay, car shudders like a live animal. A game of inches, but they might as well pass miles overhead in a supersonic jet. I'm ground crew in the high-tech tomb, voice muffled in a muffler shop. They shut off their motor. I put my head back on my neck and stare straight up through the steel floorboards at the woman nestled, the cozy nest they carry about themselves, up there breathing on milky coffee and complimentary copy of the Globe

She was used to coyotes and miles of fissured land, hands with dark oil and grease ground into their lines and under around the nails, hands working over truck and tractor engines, grime never coming out. At the farm and at the tiny Badlands schoolhouse, these altered hands moved around her, moved over her clean blouses and impressive underwear like magpie shadows. Altered her. My hands are crosshatched mess. I check your transaxle level, your U-joints and PCV. I'm your underground grease monkey in a boiler suit. Your monkey man doing the same task over and over. Crazy crows look identical in every city. I know the smell of new cardboard boxes and rubber mats. When was the last time I saw a bluebird roving a skeleton forest? Let's just say on occasion the bluebird of happiness morphs into a heat-seeking missile and you're trying to stay one step ahead, keeping it from zooming up your exhaust pipe. Graham Vincent, suicide number 2 from my class. Graham had wit and charm to spare and black hair and a nice Beach Boy cut. He had a lopsided, sarcastic smile and an elegant shotgun in his parents' basement. Why attack the head? Attack yourself. His ornate shotgun looked like it might utter witty Ivy League bon mot. But it clawed a section of his head away, lickety-split. Graham always seemed to be laughing at some private joke while talking with you about mundane things. Graham and I never talked shotguns, though. Of course, we never talked about mufflers or crappy jobs, either. What did we talk about? What did we talk about? Graham was an interesting guy, but the shell's lead pellets expanded outward in a cone shape and cut that exact shape out of the front of his face. And at that point, Graham was no longer an interesting guy. Do you change your mind at the last second when the lead pellets are already released? Grim Graham was down in the basement mixing up the medicine. Graham became a song from under the floorboards, a message waiting for his mother trotting down the stairs to find, to see some of his brain stuck on the wood paneling. The gun in your hand rattling like a seed pod, and the head with the Beach Boys haircut waiting. I don't get sentimental about Graham's suicide, yet I do about Jack Gaines. What's the difference? I can't figure it out. Graham's death with the shotgun took more courage. Your trigger finger versus a familiar key turning in the ignition. A car key is easier, more gradual than a shotgun's exact trigger. But that doesn't sway me. Doesn't cut the mustard now, 20 years later. I think about Jack Gaines in that car. I stuck around. Hated school, but stayed where I was. Now I'm down in the snake pit trying to make sense of things. You drive in over the top. I'm the person under you, waiting for attendant, the sign says. You're in a hurry. You're on top. You're glad you're not going down in that hole. I remember Jack and Graham in the hall, grinning, laughing and joking. Playing ball, I could run. Run amok, run smack into any guy in the field, but we guys never asked each other anything that was important. Guys find about 2 things safe to talk about. No one talks shotgun itch, or sincere worries, or mystery grievances. Maybe Jack and the mystery guy in the car, maybe they talked.

also causing cracks of the constituent of blood vessels. I'm not sure that yesterday, that's why I asked it.

So, just in case you were having a Jones for LA-based industrial electropop, along comes Touching Ice and their new album, I Just Remembered Everything Always Works Out for Me. That song, Heart Like a Dog, on WXYC Chapel Hill. Touching Ice. That's not where we started, though. We started off with Lucio Battisti, E Penso a Te, from his greatest hits, followed by Whitley from the best Whitley album, which is called Submarine. The song's called Lost in Time. That's getting a little old by now, I think. Probably, I don't know, maybe a decade. Still a great record. Not easy to find, though. Setting with Heard a Bubble That's New, Flying Burrito Brothers from the post-Graham Parsons Flying Burrito Brothers, the Rick Roberts singer-songwriter stuff. Song Colorado, that's on their greatest hits, volume two, sort of Hot Burritos has two CDs, and the first one is more or less Graham Parsons-led Burritos, and then Rick Roberts and others. Rick Roberts then left to form Firefall, in case you recognize the voice. But that's such a great song, Colorado. Steve Young with the original version of Seven Bridges Road from his Rock, Salt, and Nails album from like 1969 or so. And then he put it on a couple of other records because it was such a great song and those records never sold. So he thought, well, I'll just keep putting my best song on every album. And then it was covered by Ian Matthews, Matthews Southern Comfort, with a bunch of harmonies on a Matthews Southern Comfort or Ian Matthews solo record. And then a couple of years later, covered by the Eagles on their live album in the mid-70s with more or less similar harmonies to start it off, four-part harmony, whatever, three-part. And Ian Matthews thought it was so close to his version that he sued them for copyright infringement of the first part of the song, just the a cappella harmony part, and lost. So there you go. They don't always win copyright infringement things, but the original might still be the best, the Steve Young version from his album Rock, Salt, and Nails, followed by Linda Ronstadt, a Gary White cover, Long, Long Time, from her early Silk Purse album. Linda Ronstadt has won great admiration from lots of songwriters, Warren Zevon, among others, Gary White, for her taking their songs when they were unknown and making them money when they were down on their luck and needed the money by putting their songs on her record. She just had an ear for great songs, even though she wasn't really a writer, just a great voice and singer. And also put guys in her band, her road band, that eventually became equally famous, like, for example, most of the Eagles. And I read to you from Mark Anthony Jarman's short story called Song from Under the Floorboards from his collection of short stories called Burn Man. I found this book sort of by accident and thought, well, the first story's really good, the one I was looking at in the thrift store when I was looking at it. But they can't all be good. But there you go. Each story, I start and think, well, this one's going to suck. And then they never do. Song from Under the Floorboards, about working at a Jiffy Lube, by Mark Anthony Jarman. Followed by Graham Parsons himself, In My Hour of Darkness, from his Grievous Angel solo record. Gerke Pyle with Bubbling Concoction. Peter Brutnell, Handful of Stars, from his best of called Retrospective, although the original version, well, the original time, that song was Normal for Bridgewater, the great individual album of Peter Brutnell, in case you come across it. Antonello Venditti with Dalla Pelle a Cuore from the album of the same title, then Cancer House with Camera Obscura from a record called The Moth, that's recent. Moonracer from Durham with their Orendal album, Is It Really a Secret? The song was called Same Song All Summer Long. Touching Ice, Heart Like a Dog, from I Just Remembered Everything Always Works Out for Me. 5 after 11, Bill Burton with you on WXYC Chapel Hill. Let's try some scratchy old vinyl, because I just love this song.

0: On the far end of the fire swamp is the mouth of Giant Eel Bay. And anchored far out in the deepest waters of that bay is the great ship Revenge. The Revenge is the sole property of the dread pirate Roberts. "The man who killed you," Buttercup said, "that man, the one who broke my heart, the dread pirate Roberts took your life. That was the story I was told." "Quite correct," Wesley said. "And that ship is our destination? You know the dread pirate Roberts? You are friendly with such a man?" "Well, it's a little more than that," Wesley said. "I don't expect you to quite grasp this all at once. Just believe it's true. You see, I am the dread pirate Roberts. I fail to see how that is possible, since he has been marauding for 20 years and you only left me 3 years ago." "I myself am often surprised at life's little quirks," Wesley admitted. "Did he in fact capture you when you were sailing for the Carolinas?" "He did. His ship Revenge captured a ship I was on, the Queen's Pride, and we were all to be put to death. But Roberts did not kill you."
1: "Clearly."
0: "Why?" "I cannot say for sure, but I think it's because I asked him please not to. The please, I suspect, aroused his interest. I didn't beg or offer bribery, as others were doing. At any rate, he held off with his sword long enough to ask, 'Why should I make an exception of you?' And I explained my mission, how I had to get to America to get money to reunite me with the most beautiful woman ever reared by man, namely you." "I doubt that she is as beautiful as you imagine," he said, and he raised his sword again. "Hair the color of autumn," I said, "and skin like wintry cream."
1: "Wintry cream, eh?" he said.
0: He was interested now, at least a little bit. "So I went on describing you, and at the end, I knew I had convinced him of the truth of my affection for you. I'll tell you, Wesley," he said then, "I feel genuinely sorry about this, but if I make an exception in your case, news will get out that the dread pirate Roberts has gone soft, and that will mark the beginning of my downfall, for once they stop fearing you, piracy becomes nothing but work, work, work all the time, and I'm far too old for such a life. I swear I never will tell, not even my beloved," I said, "and even if you let me live, I will be a personal valet and slave for a full 5 years, and if I ever once complain or cause you anger, you may chop off my head then, and there I will die with praise for your fairness on my lips." Well, I knew I had him thinking. "Go below," he said. "I'll most likely kill you tomorrow." Wesley stopped talking for a moment and pretended to clear his throat because he had spotted the first of the R-O-U-S's following behind them. There seemed no need yet to alert her, so he just continued to clear his throat and hurry along between the flame bursts. "So what happened tomorrow?" Buttercup urged. "Go on." "Well, you know what an industrious fellow I am. You remember how I like to learn, and how I'd already trained myself to work 20 hours a day. I decided to learn what I could about piracy in the time left allotted me, since it would at least keep my mind off coming slaughter. So I helped cook, and I cleaned the hold, and in general did whatever he asked of me, hoping my energies might favorably be noted by the dread pirate Roberts himself. Well, I've come to kill you," he said the next morning, and I said, "Thank you for the extra time. It's been most fascinating. I've learned such a great deal." And he said, "Overnight? What could you possibly have learned in that time?" I said, "That no one has ever explained to your cook the difference between table salt and cayenne pepper." "Things have been a bit fiery this trip," he admitted. "Go on, what else?" And I explained that there would have been more room in the hold if boxes had been stacked differently. And then he noticed that I had completely reorganized things down there, and fortunately for me, there was more room. And finally he said, "Well, very well, you can be my valet for a day. I've never had a valet before. Perhaps I won't like it. So I'll kill you in the morning." Every night for the next year, he always said something like that to me. "Thank you for everything. Thanks for everything, Wesley. Good night now. I'll probably kill you in the morning." By the end of that year, of course, we were more than valet and master. He was a pudgy little man, not at all fierce, as you would expect the dread pirate Roberts to be, and I liked to think he was fond of me as I was of him. By then I had really learned quite a great deal about sailing and hand fighting and fencing and throwing in the long knife, and had never been in excellent physical condition. At the end of 1 year, my captain said to me, "Enough of this valet business, Wesley. From now on, you are my second in command." And I said, "Thank you, sir. but I could never be a pirate. And he said, you want to get back to that autumn hair

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I had

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The seas were raging around the boat, a steamship called Rob Roy. My first resort was drinking by

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The very day that I got there at me, he bade to grouse. Well, I quickly surprised him. I said, you little rat, I'll tie the drain pipe round your neck and fire you to the cat. This aroused the mouse's temper. At me he tried to jump,

The big hotels were stopping in. They called them Navi huts. The flies and fleas around the place are the size of coconuts. For breakfast, eggs and bacon. Whiskey wets the tea. What divine till dinner time, then porter Gras McCree. I break me back for Ireland, for my family all at home. Twice I'd break the backs of those who represent the throne.

The very familiar voice of Camille Dame from her new record, which is called The Sound of Milk. You're probably familiar with all of her wonderful solo records and also her work with the Nouvelle Vague and in movie soundtracks like Le Festin in the film Ratatouille. She's been all over and she's got a new record, The Sound of Milk. That song, Monsieur Garçon. Garçon has a couple of meanings in French. Boy, of course, and also waiter. I assume she's talking to a waiter, Mr. Waiter. But, you know, context is everything. We start off the hour at 11 o'clock with Tony Bennett, The Shadow of Your Smile from his movie song album, and that is by far the best song on there. I just love that song from Tony Bennett, old scratchy vinyl. Greg Mendez from his new record, Beautyland, It Breaks My Heart. Lady Jane was from The Stones, from Aftermath, and then Soft Vision. Summer House Later from their self-titled album. It's the only one of theirs that I know about. Chances are there's 143 of them, but that's the one I've got. Barry White did September When I First Met You, followed by Magic Tuber String Band from around here, I think Durham. Sound of a Million Stars, their album is new. It's called Heavy Water. Followed by the original version of Something Stupid by Carson and Gayle. Later covered by, what was it, Nancy and Frank Sinatra together? But that was from a record called You Heard It Here First, with original versions of pop songs that you're familiar with the cover, but not the original. Ricardo Eddie Martinez with Mas No Me Falta Fe from Espresso Ritmico. That's new. Michel Fugain with Une Belle Histoire from Fugain et Le Big Bazaar. Princess Bride was the name of the book I was reading from, which I'm sure you recognized in the forest, the fire forest. Roger McGuinn, Fire Swamp, excuse me. Fire Swamp. Roger McGuinn followed with the Jolly Roger from Cardiff Rose. For those of you younger, Roger McGuinn, the lead vocalist for most of the years of the Byrds. Remember them? Mary Wallopers from their new record, Paddy Wackery with the Mickey Dam, their third album. Kun Naran has a new one, it's called Three. Sut Sanayan from Kun Naran. When in Rome with their one hit, because they're a one-hit wonder band. The Promise from their self-titled album. Leah Senior from her new record, P.T. Road Night, did 2 weeks. That's new. Camille Dame, Monsieur Garçon from The Sound of Milk. I'm Bill Burton. This is WXYC Chapel Hill. That about wraps it up for me. DJ Diggler is up next at midnight to take you through the wee hours of the morning. I'm going to leave you with some local music, CCNT, from their self-titled album. This is called Under a Black Sun. Till next time, good night, kids.

What is up, guys? This is DJ Diggler. The hour is 12:10. I was supposed to give you 12 a.m. breakpoint, but circumstances did not allow that. So 12:10 breakpoint. Bam, you're listening to WXYC. I'm not going to talk a lot, although I have talked. I've talked, and it is true, some of the things I've talked about, but I'm going to talk more about that later, starting with a little bit of Amy Mann. Yeah.

0: What is up, guys? This is DJ Diggler. I'm here with DJ Copperhead. Say hi, DJ Copperhead.
1: Hello.
0: DJ Copperhead, how is your night going tonight?
1: It's going pretty well. It's early. It's not late. The night is still young. It's a beautiful Wednesday. Was just in New York. It's not raining here. I'm feeling thankful to be back in North Carolina.
0: You sound very thankful and excited. I'm very thankful, yes. To be back. Okay. DJ Copperhead, we were just talking about the UNC film program, how good it is, how it has everything that everybody who would ever want to study film would ever need.
1: Everything.
0: Every single thing.
1: Yes.
0: What is a film class that you would recommend to somebody at UNC who's like into film, hasn't taken a film class?
1: Probably like film theory, like 600 level, just like jump right into it, film theory.
0: Film theory. And
1: yes.
0: Why should you jump right into film theory, 600 level?
1: I just don't think people should shy away from challenges, personally.
0: They should just immerse themselves in it, and they'll be fine. Like,
1: they'll be totally fine.
0: They'll get a good grade. They'll participate well in class.
1: I can't speak to what their grade will be. I think that's kind of up to the individual. But
0: They could get a good grade. Okay,
1: yes.
0: It's up to them.
1: Yes.
0: Okay, cool. You have a question for me? You don't have to have one.
1: Well, I didn't know. You asked if you could interview me.
0: Yes.
1: And so it insinuates that you're asking me questions.
0: That's right.
1: So I didn't come prepared for any follow-up.
0: No, it's...
1: This is like when you apply for a job and then they're like, do you have any questions for us? And then you're like, oh, I don't actually.
0: So is that a way of saying that you don't have a question?
1: No. Well...
0: You don't need to have a question. You can have
1: next time I'll be prepared with something.
0: Okay. Okay.
1: Yes.
0: Okay.
1: It's all okay.
0: It's all... Nothing bad can happen. It can only good happen on DJ Diggler's set. Okay, wait. I have another question.
1: Mm-hmm.
0: Should I play Nico Case, Passion Pit, Boards of Canada, or this? I don't even know what it is. It's called Dissolve.
1: Dissolve.
0: Never listened to it. Dissolve.
1: I was going to say Boards of Canada, but I think we should... We were just talking about immersing ourselves in the unknown, so I think we should go with that.
0: Okay, let's get unknown with...
1: Well,

0: So very exciting.
1: DJ Copperhead is on it in terms of what Sylvanesso is doing. Yes. Didn't know any of that.
0: Now
1: okay.
0: You know.
1: After that, we heard Hypnotized by Fleetwood Mac. DJ Copperhead made fun of me for playing Fleetwood Mac 2 weeks in a row. Yeah, I'm probably going to play another Fleetwood Mac song on the set. Maybe I won't now because I'm embarrassed. After that, Mom, I'm Cured, Matthew Lee Coffin, really good. Mr. Chill by Friendship, not the song I meant to play. It was okay. And then Magic by Disappears, wasn't really listening, but it sounded okay. And now we're going to do Dissolve. Ooh, I hope I don't
0: boom.
1: Dissolve. Boom.

0: What is up, guys? This is DJ Diggler. The hour is 12:54. You're listening to WXYC. I'm still here with DJ Copperhead. DJ Copperhead, what's up? What's going down in DJ Copperhead Town?
1: Not much is different from the last time we visited DJ Copperhead Town, I'll admit. Yeah.
0: Okay, it would be weird if like a lot was different.
1: No,
0: I think that's
1: yeah.
0: Okay.
1: Perhaps concerning even.
0: If things had drastically changed, there would be bigger things to do than ask you, DJ Copperhead, why when I queued, you saw me queuing a Steely Dan album. You don't know which song I put it to, but I don't think it changed. Like you had a little laugh. You thought it was a little funny.
1: I do think it's a little funny. I don't know. I know the crowds love Steely Dan, and I'm known to occasionally disagree with the crowds. So I'll just leave it at that.
0: Sometimes the crowds are crowds of fools.
1: Yeah, this is true.
0: Okay. Do you have a question for me? I told you to prepare a question. It could be anything.
1: Anything.
0: You can ask literally. I will answer any question on air.
1: Any question. That's like a lot of pressure. Hold on.
0: Wait, no pressure. I did like a last year, which was the last time I had my set, I did like a 30-minute talk set where someone just asked me questions about AI, which I don't know anything about. And then I asked her questions and we got a call complaining. So
1: well, let's someone make them was complain not happy. Again.
0: Yeah.
1: A year later, lots of AI headlines. Wait, what are your, don't give me a take, but just like thumbs up or thumbs down how you feel about AI right now.
0: How are you going to answer that
1: question? Oh. I'm not answering that question because you said to ask you a question, so I'm asking you.
0: Okay. Right now, I would say thumbs up. Hot take, yeah, thumbs up. But that was one of the two options, DJ Copperhead. You can't be so surprised.
1: Yeah, but that was the wrong choice. But actually, no, it wasn't the wrong choice because you can have any opinion you want because that's what we do here at WXYCB platform. Any and everything, sort of. But that was my question.
0: Okay.
1: Maybe I'll ask you to elaborate
0: off the air,
1: airwaves.
0: Off air. Not on WXYCB airwaves.
1: Not on. Yes.
0: Okay. Should I play Fleetwood Mac? Should I play Silver Lining? Or not Fleetwood Mac. Steely Dan? Should I play Silver Lining? Should I ask ChatGPT? Serious question. What do you think ChatGPT is going to say we should play?
1: I think that fundamentally goes against our principle of curating our shows with a human in the chair. Don't let your chatbot tell you what to listen to.
0: I won't. Let's pick first and then I'm going to ask and we'll see what it says.
1: Okay.
0: I think I'm asking it, should I play
1: Steely Dan,
0: Rilo Kiley, Boards of Canada, or Dentel? I don't know how to say that. D-N-T-E-L.
1: Mm-hmm.
0: My guess is that it's going to say
1: I think you should play it and then we'll find out because I don't want to get another call.
0: Okay, no more calls. But it's Boards of Canada. That's what it says you should play. But I'm not going to do that. I'm going to play Steely Dan and here is that. Ooh.

0: I love you, but I love the lower. More than I love any physical being. I think that's wonderful. But then why can't you bring that same feeling home?
1: I won't be
2: able. I really wish that I could do that.
3: No, I never did it. That was atypical.
0: What makes you think you can do it?
4: I wish you forgot that.
2: Well, he's 7. A man's fellows will be they of his own household.
0: Well, I hardly believe that your own father or mother or brother or sister would be your enemy.
2: You're gonna call him a liar?
0: No, I'm not calling him a liar.
2: Well, I can do all things through the Lord.
0: He can do it. You saw the way we live and what we did, do you believe?
2: I really don't think so.
3: Let's see, I've lost track.
2: Or that I love any physical being.
0: I think that's wonderful.
2: Well, he's 7. I love you, but I love the lower. Or that I love any physical being.
0: I think that's wonderful.
2: Well, he's 7.

0: without any physical being. I think that's wonderful.
1: Well, he's seven.

0: What is up, guys? This is DJ Diggler. The hour is 1:23 a.m. in the morning. You're listening to WXOC. I'm on with DJ Copperhead. DJ Copperhead, what is going down
1: in DJ Copperhead? Same answer as last time.
0: Same answer as last time, which is same.
1: It's the exact same.
0: Same, same, you could say.
1: Mm-hmm.
0: Okay. DJ Copperhead, we listened between the last time we talked and now to Only a Fool Would Say That by Steely Dan, and you made a funny comment about how only a fool would say that they're pro-AI, which... I am. After that, we had Yesterday's Blues, Your Wreck by Jumpy and God's Wisdom. That was good, I think. After that, Father and Son by Boards of Canada. Really weird. June Guitar by Alex G. Cool.
1: Classic.
0: Love it. And then This is the Dream of Evan and Chan by DNTEL. I don't know how to pronounce that. That's really good. I found it the other day. And The One to Wait by CCFX. Really good. DJ Copperhead.
1: Mm-hmm.
0: You don't like... Let's do Breakfast Club first. We can skewer that kind of quickly. You don't like Breakfast Club.
1: People, no, I don't.
0: People like Breakfast Club.
1: They
0: Why do.
1: Do
0: you not like Breakfast Club?
1: I don't like that they nerfed the coolest character. I forget her name. Is it Allison?
0: I have not seen
1: the goth girl.
0: In a while. I don't know.
1: At the end of the movie, she's no longer goth. If the whole point of the movie is that there's all these different types of like... archetypes of teenagers, and they're going to interact together and they're going to come to understand one another, why does she have to be the one to change? I just don't like it. Also, yeah, that's my take.
0: Okay, wait, good take. You don't think that people should all be the same and be homogenous? You think there should be a little variety?
1: I think some heterogeneity, however one says that, I think it's good.
0: Okay.
1: Yes.
0: And then you don't like the Rocky movies. Have you seen Rocky 4?
1: No, I have not.
0: It's a leading question.
1: That was a leading question.
0: Leading question. You've been led. Yes. But our listeners didn't. Rocky IV's fun. Okay, we're trying to figure out the wife and Rocky's name. We know that when Rocky's like been punched in the face so much his eyes are swollen shut, he's like, Diane or something when he's like...
1: It's not Diane.
0: It's
1: You're thinking
0: not Diane.
1: Of Twin Peaks.
0: Ooh.
1: When Dale Cooper's talking in his little walkie-talkie thing. He's like, Diane, it's February 24th or whatever his little...
0: Ooh.
1: Thing. Have you seen Twin Peaks?
0: I actually watched the first episode 2 days ago.
1: Okay, so yeah, you're thinking
0: I've
1: exactly
0: that,
1: of
0: yeah.
1: Twin Peaks, yes.
0: Okay, wait, then what is... Look it up.
1: I'm looking it up.
0: Okay, don't use AI. You could just Google this. She was using Claude, everybody.
1: No,
0: DJ Copperhead is on Claude. No, it's okay.
1: Adrian! Okay. Yeah, he's like, yo, Adrian! Like, that's how he does it. And he does it the entire movie.
0: And you're unimpressed.
1: And I'm not impressed, no.
0: You don't like it.
1: No.
0: Okay.
1: It's okay, though.
0: I was about to make a joke that was going to reveal your name on air, but I caught myself.
1: Don't do that.
0: I did. I'm not going to do it. I caught myself. Look at that.
1: Mm-hmm.
0: Okay. Next up, we're going to listen to something from Rotation. I am not going to try to pronounce it. We're just going to play it. Okay. 3, 2, 1, go.

0: What is up, guys? The hour is 2:12 in the morning. You're listening to WXYC Chapel Hill. This is DJ Diggler, and I'm here with
1: DJ Copperhead.
0: What's up, DJ Copperhead?
1: Hello.
0: Hello. How are you?
1: I'm doing well. Thank you. How are you?
0: I am good. Wait, let's talk before I read off the songs. I don't want to do that right now.
1: Right.
0: Yeah, I just don't want to at the moment. DJ Copperhead, dinner parties.
1: Yes.
0: Thoughts, questions, comments?
1: I think they're pretty great. I went to a dinner party of sorts on Sunday, a soup party, if you will.
0: I will.
1: Yeah, and we all had soup and grilled cheese and pesto chicken. So good combinations here. And then afterwards, we all watched When Harry Met Sally. So that's sort of an ideal rainy day dinner party. I think that if you're ever looking for something to do and you and your friends or roommates have way too much time on your hands, I know a couple people like this, you can always throw a dinner party. Yes.
0: Too much time on your hands, you say.
1: Too much time on your hands.
0: Would you recommend someone who is kicked out of a weekly dinner party to have their own spite dinner party on the same day if they have enough time and maybe make it soup and Harry
1: when Harry Met Sally themes? I think that that could be a productive use of time.
0: Okay. When Harry Met Sally question.
1: Two
0: of them.
1: Two.
0: I guess I can't call it that. What can I call it? Diner scene. Too much, not enough, just right.
1: Well, there's multiple diner scenes, but I do know what you're talking about.
0: Yeah.
1: I think it's a funny scene. I'll leave it at that.
0: You'll leave it at that.
1: I'll leave it at that.
0: I think it's a little much.
1: Well, we can agree to disagree there.
0: You don't want to get into why it may.
1: No.
0: Okay, that's okay.
1: No.
0: And then another question. Oh, would the final speech work on you if you're Meg Ryan in that moment and you've been through everything she's been through? It's a pretty good speech, I've got to say.
1: If I were Meg Ryan, yes, I'm not Meg. Let me try that again. I'm not Meg Ryan. I have a question for you.
0: Shoot.
1: Yeah, so what exactly have we been listening to? I think you should let the people know.
0: Oh, that's a clever way of making me do what I'm supposed to do.
1: Okay. Yes.
0: We listened to something called Cuta by after that was Lullaby by Grace Ives, which I really like. Silver Lining by Rilo Kiley after that, really like. Grown to a Ghost by Swearin, that was cool. Garland by Verusi. Okay, that was good. That was a DJ Copperhead recommendation. Mm-hmm. Dallas by Silver Jews makes me miss my almost home. The Promise by Sturgill Simpson, really good. Shout out, I can say other people's names, right?
1: Well, you can.
0: I can. Wait, shout out Miles Singer. Miles Singer like that. Thank you, Miles Singer. After that, Jennifer Save Me by Golden Smog. That's like a second and a half wave alt-country supergroup. I really like that song. I wish Jennifer would save me. And then Deacon Blues by Steely Dan, which was a lot longer than I remember, but still good, I think. DJ Copperhead, best like underrated rom-com?
1: I don't know.
0: And why is it Materialist?
1: It's not Materialist.
0: By Celine Song from 2025.
1: I think that we've had enough hot takes for the evening, and we should let the people listen to the tunes.
0: Okay. I think
1: however, want to hear people talk about movies, we have a specialty show on Sundays, 7 to 9 p.m., where we do that. And we're supposed to do that. So you can always tune in then.
0: You guys should listen to that. If you like this, you're going to love that. And next up, we're going to do Revelator by Gillian. Never remember Welch. Like right now.
1: Right now.

Must be the longitude or the latitude of West Texas. 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A true nexus. I return from the desert with a souvenir. A head that was oh so clean. And the road back was straight and flat.

like I'll cock my hat next time I'm up at bat. 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There's an interlude of certitude and gratitude that waits for you in West Texas. A reassessment of the magnitude. It's me talking in platitudes. In servitude, to communal solitude in West Texas.

or a god. 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

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He says, but this is no longer a matter of progress or not progress. 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And it just kind of seems to me that nobody has the right to take away our responsibility to finish what these people have died for. Our dignity is involved in it, our integrity and everything that we believe is working men are involved. So that I ain't really opposed to the machine. I just feel

0: You just heard What Does It Take to Win Your Love by Alton Ellis. Before that was Sure Know How to Love Me by Durando. Preceding that was Time to Go Home by Otis G. Johnson. Then it was I Lost Everything by Sam Cooke. And last before that was Bright Size Life by Pat Metheny. It is 3:36 a.m. and you are listening to WXYC Chapel Hill 89.3. I am DJ Deep Dish, and I will be spinning some tunes until 5:30. WXYC would like you to know that Orange County Housing Department is opening the Housing Choice Voucher waitlist. 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For any questions and information, you may contact the HCV program manager, Alicia Brown, at 919-245-2143. Applications close on October 2nd at 5 p.m. October 2nd is coming up fast. We are actually, I hope I'm correct, on the last day of September, which is exciting. I think that means that fall is actually on its way. Maybe it won't be in the 90s anymore. We can hope. Next up, we're going to do some hip-hop. So I've got Gimme My Gun.
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You just heard Out of Time by Kalayla. And you are listening to WXYC Chapel Hill 89.3 FM, and I am DJ Deep Dish. Before Out of Time, you heard The Sweetest by Nightmares on Wax. Then it was Imperial Gold by Dean Blunt. Before that was Barefoot in the Park by James Blake. And right before that was Show Me the Money by Standing on the Corner. WXYC would like to hear from you. If you are part of a nonprofit or student group and would like the community to hear more about your organization, please email psa@wxyc.org. We ask that you please send PSAs at least a week in advance to allow our PSA team to review them for any errors. Again, that is psa@wxyc.org. We're going to keep on the electronic vibe that was introduced in a few of those songs. So next up, we have a song by Clams Casino. And if you are not familiar with them, they have produced several beats for Lil B and ASAP Rocky, which you're more likely to be familiar with those two than you are Clams Casino. So I am going to play Leaf, but I would recommend giving the song I'm God a listen. Enjoy.

Good morning. You are listening to WXYC Chapel Hill, and this is DJ Deep Dish. It is 4:18 a.m., and you just heard Under the Sun by Korea Girl. A fun fact about them is that they actually released a single called Anthropocene this year, which was their first new release since their 1997 album. So I would recommend giving that a listen. It's pretty good and keeps with, the kind of music that they were making back in the day. Before that, you heard Silent Film by Mavi. Then it was 360 Photo Booth by Lord Jamonte Ogbon. Then it was Poetic Fallacy. And last before that was Leaf by Clams Casino. WXYC would like you to know that Orange County can no longer accept shredded paper in the blue recycle carts. The current recycling processor is no longer accepting shredded material mixed in with single-stream recyclables. If you would like your confidential material shredded and recycled, Orange County Recycling asks that you please bring it to be shredded at one of their semi-annual shred-a-thons or utilize the new Shred Center. For more information on how to handle shredded materials, visit orangecountync.gov/recycling. Again, that is orangecountync.gov/recycling. If you have any requests for me, you can give me a call at 919-962-8989. I will be here till 5:30, so give me a call. Next up, we are going to listen to some Elliott Smith. Enjoy.

Up Roses by Elliott Smith. I think those last few songs mark the transition of this set into some more singer-songwriter kind of that kind of vibe of music. WXYC would like you to know that the Southern Off-Road Bicycle Association, or SORBA, is the largest nonprofit mountain biking organization in the Southeast. Through advocacy, education, and recreational opportunities, SORBA carries out its mission to promote land access, trail preservation, and new trail development in order to enhance mountain bike touring, racing, fun, and fellowship for all mountain bicyclists in the southern United States. For more information, you can visit www.sorba.org. Again, that is www.sorba.org, S-O-R-B-A. Like I said, we're going to continue on this kind of singer-songwriter vibe. So next, I have a song by Katie Spencer. And this is kind of similar to some Adrian Lenker.

0: That was Nowhere Near by Yola Tango. Before that, you heard Opened Once by Jeff Buckley. Then it was Blue Lady by Lobby Seafray. Then before that was Randy by Big Thief. And just before that was Katie Spencer's Roads. I always like listening to Lobby Seafray. It always reminds me of my friends. One time I was on vacation with a friend in an airport, and we found this piano in the airport, and we sat down and played one of his songs, and it was really fun. So that was a fun one for me. WXYC would like you to know that local businesses can attend the nonprofit networking group Wake Up Wednesday in Pittsboro every third Wednesday of the month. Wake Up Wednesday serves the community by providing a space where business leaders and nonprofits come to cross-pollinate ideas, give business advice, ask for leads, and to help promote one another. The doors open at 8 a.m. and the meeting ends promptly at 9:30 a.m. There are 60 to 70 businesses that attend each month. For more information, visit www.wakeupwednesday.me. Again, that is www.wakeupwednesday.me. I've got about 30 minutes left in my set. And what I'm going to play next is from this Aussie band called The Parcels. So enjoy.
1: Thank you.

That was Cry Cry Darling by Wayfaring Strangers. You are listening to WXYC Chapel Hill 89.3 FM, and this is DJ Deep Dish. We are nearing the end of my set here, so I hope you've enjoyed. Before the Wayfaring Strangers, you heard Say a Prayer to the Gods of Getting Along by Squirrel Flower. Then it was Lo Que Quiero by Making Movies. Then it was a song by Tim Maya. And before that was Every Road by The Parcels. And if you recall, that song Every Road was the first song of these last five songs. And that is one of my favorite songs that I have discovered in the station thus far. I was looking at it and I realized, at least according to our logs, it has zero plays, which was surprising to me because I thought that was very good. So hopefully you agree. WXYC would like you to know to take precaution when recycling lithium and lithium iron batteries. 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Next, for you guys, I have a song by the band Nandi, so enjoy.

That was Love Story by my new band Believe. Before that, you heard Peel by The Cocktails, Jericho's Trumpet by Soli City, and then it was Crazy, which is a Willie Nelson cover by Lester Bowie's Brass Fantasy. I kind of just picked that one out because it said Brass Fantasy on it. It has four trumpets, two trombones, a French horn, a tuba, and drums. Pretty fun stuff. Before that, you heard Eugene Trees by Him. And then a couple tracks off of Nandi's self-titled new album, Just Hanging Out and I Version Melody. One, I, Roman numeral, one. This is DJ Moo. 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Chapel Hill, 89.3 FM. WXIC would like you to know that fee waivers are available for Orange County Senior Center programs, including virtual programs. Fee waivers and reductions are available based on assessed financial need for all classes and programs for Orange County residents. Fee waivers are not available for in-person trips or travel programs. Interested applicants must complete an application form providing proof of income and other information. To apply for a fee waiver for a senior center program, call the Passmore Center at 919-245-2015 and request a scholarship form be emailed or mailed via USPS. You may also pick up the form at the center's front desk. Thank you for listening. It is almost 6 o'clock. We're going to keep the music rolling. A little bit of folk action. Keep it locked.

All right, that song you just heard was called Rosacea by Gott Granli. We did a little international tour on that previous set. That song was from Norway. Prior to that, you heard A Journey Home by Georgia Kelly and Dusan Bogdanovic, which was a very calming, but honestly very pleasant harp song. From Yugoslavia, the former, which has on the cover of that album is just them standing with their very sporty haircuts in front of a harp. So I like that. Before that, you heard Dosa Kyam by Naihta Pyeong Ensemble. Sorry. Mon Music from Burma, now Myanmar. Prior to that, you heard Peace of My Heart by Sacred Heart Academy, who are not from another country. They're from Chicago, but that's kind of the same thing. And then we started off this set with Carving Soap by Virgil Shaw, San Francisco. Underneath me right now is Ha Ya by Muscle Cars. A little bit of a electronic house soul track. Before the, no, that's it. 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We would like you to know that the Housing Helpline, a service of the Orange County Health Department, connects people with eviction, diversion, homeless services, and other resources. Since launching in April 2020, the Housing Helpline has served nearly 8,000 households and responded to more than 20,000 calls and 16,000 emails. Calls are answered live in over 200 languages from 10 a.m. to 4 p.m., Monday through Friday. 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All right. Okay. Music time. Woohoo.

take a second and figure out not how we got here and what is the meaning, but how we will remain long past our time in the physical realm. As long as you hear my voice, I don't need to exist anywhere but inside your mind.

The song you just heard was Caroline, Never Want to Stay by Carolina Junebugs. Prior to that, you heard Cheap and Vulgar by the Styrenes. And then it was Upside Down by Feeble Little Horse off of their new album Bit Not that came out this summer. Not even this summer, just a few weeks ago, I guess, when it was summer. I am really enjoying that new album. Love a Feeble Little Horse. It's definitely a little bit more electronic, but still doing their wacky Pittsburgh thing. Prior to that, you heard Sally Got a

currently has a community awareness project underway for migrant farm workers in North Carolina who are especially vulnerable to experiencing human trafficking. They're accepting donations of non-perishable food, bottled water, socks, toothbrushes, toothpaste, deodorant, and washcloths to give in a backpack as a kit to farm workers. These kits are an opportunity to provide some basic resources and information on human trafficking to this population. If you are interested in donating items, organizing a drive event, or receiving their Amazon wish list, reach out to the organization's co-executive director at 828-278-8054 or through email at info@thebridgeinternational.net. Underneath me right now is Gendin Unduk Sai Bara by the Heavenly Orchestra of Bali. I'm going to let that play for a little while, and then I'm going to let some other stuff play. I hope it sounds heavenly. WXYC.

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You are listening to WXYC Chapel Hill, 89.3 FM. This is DJ Moo. That song that you just heard and are hearing underneath me is 9 plus 10 Moving Pictures for the Ear by Christopher Bothan. Sorry to talk over the bass clarinet solo, but it's time to talk. Before that, you heard Gum Bump by Setting and Gending Unduk Sai Baro by the Heavenly Orchestra of Bali. We got a little jazzy there for a second. I hope that's okay with everybody. WXYC would like you to know that there are a number of items that are often thrown into Orange County's blue recycle carts that cause problems and unnecessary costs for our county's recycling program. Please avoid placing the following items in your blue recycling bin. Whew, okay. Styrofoam, paper towels and napkins, batteries, bubble wrap and other plastic shipping materials, clothes, household glass, plateware and mirrors, aerosol cans, food waste, paper receipts, pump mechanisms from household cleaners, toothpaste tubes, disposable cups, lids and straws, shredded paper, cords, hoses and wires, scrap metal, and garbage bags. 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To learn more about the right way to dispose of these materials, visit orangecountync.gov/recycling. Woohoo. Okay. We got another hour left of DJ Moose time here on the radio. The next song I'm gonna play is Peel Dream Magazine called Interiors. Love this band. If you don't like them, don't tell me. Keep it locked.

on a teep gone dry. ITT Tech and then DeVry. It's a bullet-free gun, but the shot'll still hurt. Pretty girls make the eyes flirt with a strawberry tongue and a throat on fire. The IUD is nothing but a wire, and the street

That song you just heard was called Apricot by Ptah, P'TAAH. Prior to that, you heard Tip Top Song by George, Speech Avenues and Cities by Furniture Hushel. And then there were two songs by Itchy and the Knits, their self-titled song, Itchy and the Knits, and Eva's Got a Parasite. Some great little Aussie punk songs. I was glad to see that we had that record in the library, so I picked it out to play it. Before that, you heard Black Lotus by Gryke, PJ, GrykePYJE. And then we start off this set with Interiors by Peel Dream Magazine. It was pretty good, right? This is WXYC, Chapel Hill, 89.3 FM, DJ Moose speaking. I'm going to tell you about Carolina Student Legal Services, which is a nonprofit law firm that is available to provide full-time UNC Chapel Hill students with free legal assistance. The SLS can address landlord problems, property damage claims, name and gender marker changes, uncontested divorce, employment contract review, and many other matters. Please note that the SLS cannot advise students who have a problem with a fellow student, the university, or other state agencies. For more information, visit uncstudentlegal.unc.edu. Alrighty. More music coming up. Keep it locked on WXYC.

Alright, we're gonna do a quick little read back. This is DJ Moo. That song you just heard was Going Nowhere by Elliott Smith off of the posthumous New Moon release. It's hard to pick a favorite Elliott Smith song, but that's up there for me. And we're officially in the fall, so I think it's fair game. Before that, you heard Dark Star by the Mabooses off of their album Maboost. Then it was Some Odd Heaven by Matthew Lee Cothran. Unhappy Boston by Red Beret. I think they're always unhappy up there, kind of, as someone who lived there. And then to start off this set, we had How Will You Feel by Blackwater Holy Light. That was the kind of expansive shoegaze.

Non-student community members can check out the Carrboro and Chapel Hill Farmers Markets as well as their local community gardens to donate their food scraps and help return our nutrients back to the earth. Woohoo! Okay. Got about 20 minutes left of music. So I'm gonna let the music happen. Keep it locked. WXYC.

All right, just going to do a quick read back. That song you just heard was Joko Umoe by Oliver Mukudzi. Love that song. I saw Oliver once as a youth at Shikori Hills Grassroots Festival in Silcope. That was a fun time, as far as I can remember. Before that, you heard Con Los Aves by Pyramides. All There Is by Mike Johnson, and Oria Sohn by Laurel Halo. Yeah, that's all I got today. Up next is DJ Decent. This is WXYC Chapel Hill, 89.3 FM. 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
1: 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The time is now 8:22 a.m. That song you just heard was Now Tim, Not a Now by Ana Frango Electrico. Before that was The Drowned Girl by Dave Douglas. I thought that one definitely deserved the name. It did sound like a trumpet was being played underwater. Pretty cool stuff. Before that, that soul one was Making Ends Meet by The Midnighters. And that first one was Tribute to the Angels by Magic Tuber String Band. If you're a college student or an individual looking for an easy way to stay informed, Issue Voter is a nonprofit organization that sends clear, nonpartisan summaries of congressional bills straight to your phone. Get alerts on issues you care about, share your opinion with a single click, and track how your representatives vote. It's an easy, low-stress way to stay informed and make your voice count. 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Up next, we have Sunspots by Julian Cope. 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Enjoy.

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This is DJ Decent. 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The time is now 8:40, almost 8:41. That song that you just heard was We Have Explosive by Future Sound of London, the radio edit, to be precise. Before that was Ese Pra Tocar, No Radio, by Gilberto Gil y Jorge Ben. And before that was I Don't Want to Play House by Tammy Wynette. And that first one was Dancing Parakeets by O Young. WXYC would like you to know that the Chapel Hill Community Fridge is seeking volunteers, partners, and donations. Located in the Community Empowerment Fund's Chapel Hill-based headquarters at 125 West

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This is DJ Decent. 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The time is now 9:52 a.m. That song you just heard was Second Galactic Utopia by Horse Lords. Before that was Do Your Thing by Isaac Hayes. Before that was Coal Miner's Daughter by Loretta Lynn. And that first one was A Farabongo by Coco. WXYC would like you to know that Bike Durham offers a series of education classes for people who want to learn how to ride a bike and for those who know how to ride but want to improve their skills to commute and use their bike for transportation or recreation. They have classes of multiple levels, from learning how to balance to skill-building practice to real commutes through town to learn more about the city infrastructure and how to plan trips. These classes are open to 13-year-olds and older and have rental bikes included in the class price for those who don't have a bike yet. Pricing on a sliding scale. Pay what you can. Classes are held at ReCity, 112 Broadway Street, Durham, NC. To find out more and to register for our classes, visit our website, bikedurham.org/bike-education-classes. Up next is going to be Giant Steps by John Coltrane. I'm a week late, but last week was his birthday, so I should have played a week ago, but we'll take it today. Pretty awesome stuff, so stay tuned. I've got about six minutes left in my set here, and then we'll have another DJ. So I'll be back next week. Thanks you for listening. I've been DJ Decent. Enjoy this last one here.

Music there from Curio Curio with a song called Verm Pra Casa from their release Curio Curio. Right before that, we started the hour and my set off with music from John Holt and the Paragons with a song called My Satisfaction that can be found on a compilation called Rebel Soul off of Studio One. It is 12 minutes past 10 o'clock. 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Family Fire is a shooting that results from someone misusing an unsecured firearm from the home. Unintentional shootings, firearm suicide, and intentional shootings are all forms of family fire. Guns are present in approximately 42% of homes in the U.S., and thousands of people are killed by violence each year. 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End Family Fire outlines the proper steps for securing and storing firearms. 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If you have any requests, give me a call at 919-962-8989. In the meantime, we have music from Kimya Dawson. This is Turn the Other Way.

Music there from Roland Alfonso with a song called Arena Rock. Right before that, Chrissy Zebby Timbo gave us Feeling Good from my ancestors. Normit Somali did Chatib Yenbet from the release Yenbet, sorry. And we started that set off with music from Kimya Dawson and a song called Turn the Other Way from Cover Your Face. It is 31 minutes past 10 o'clock. 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The app connects students who have unused swipes with those who need them by coordinating quick meetups at dining halls where a seller can swipe the buyer in. With built-in messaging, user ratings, and secure data protections, SwipeShare creates a safe and reliable way for students to access lower-cost meals while reducing wasted swipes. 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In the meantime, we have music from Los Thuthanaka with a song called Keita.

Music there from Touching Ice with a song called Heart Like a Dog from I Just Remembered Everything Always Works Out for Me. Right before that, you heard music from Gelato Negro with a song.

called País Nublado from This Is How You Smile. The Flaming Lips gave us Race for the Prize from the Soft Bulletin. Los Thuthanaka gave us Keto Kapa Kulawara from their release Waka. It is 13 minutes before 11 o'clock. 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Did you know that the Extraordinary Thrift Store in Carrboro is a neuro-inclusive employer? 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If you had a request, give me a call at 919-962-8989. In the meantime, we have music from Girls. This is Summertime.

city. Lonely city, I'll keep you company.

Music there by request from the clientele with a song called I Had to Say This. It's from Suburban Light. Right at the top of the hour, you heard music from 2K88 and Lauren Duffus with Rainey Miller and Bianca Scout. The name of that song was In Stardust Garden, Empress Ballroom, from the release Everything Always Changes, For We're Truly Here. Right before the hour, we heard music from Daniel Howell, a favorite of mine, with a song called Tie Up the Moon from the release Catalog. Bill Callahan gave us Lonely City from his latest release, My Days at 58. And we started that set off with music from Girls with a song called Summertime from the release album. It is 13 minutes past 11 o'clock. 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Learn carving, weaving, and related traditional crafts in a warm community environment with music, storytelling, skill sharing, and plenty of good food at the Greenwood Rites Fest held on October 9th through 11th in Pittsburgh. Now in its fifth year, the Greenwood Rite Fest is an annual gathering created by friends of the local Wood Rite School, where legendary woodworkers and television host Roy Underhill taught for many years. They offer mini workshops for kids, teens, and adult beginners. 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If you have any requests, give me a call at 919-962-8989 or feel free to utilize any of our amazing apps. In the meantime, we have music from the Lloyd McNeil Quartet with a song called St. Margaret's Church.

Music there from Aldous Harding with a song called TikTok from the release Warm Chris. Kalayla gave us Out of Time from the new Avatar. Moses Sumney, the Don't Bother Calling from Aromatism, sorry. Kari Kari gave us Warm Light from the release Hibiscus. And we started that set off with music from the Lloyd McNeil Quartet and a song called St. Margaret's Church from his release Asha. It is 37 minutes past 11 o'clock. 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Applications close on October 2nd at 5 p.m. If you have any requests, give me a call at 919-962-8989. Right now, we have music from Coeur d'Alux. This is a song called Cannibals.

Music there from Sun Ara with a song called The Stakeout featuring W. Giachi from the release On Patrol. Right before that, you heard music from Soli City and a song called Rooms and Walls from Poetics of a New Estate. Core Deluxe gave us Cannibals from their latest release, came out a couple weeks ago. The album is called Year of the Horse. See, I just have two more songs for you, and then I'm going to head out for the week. I'm going to start my departure with music from Lobo. Do appreciate you listening, as always, and I hope to hear from you next week. This is a song called Fallout.

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This is DJ Monster, and it is 12:23 in the afternoon. You are listening to WXYC 89.3 FM, of course, and what you just heard was Jazz Jamaica, a group infamous for their combination of jazz, ska, and reggae. So this combination is known as Skaz, if you didn't know. And the album was Skadavan, and the song was Bridgeview. This album is sure to make you groove, so I recommend it. Before that, you heard Grupo playing Valsa Cromatica from their 1977 release. And before that, you heard Pleasure and the song Dance to the Music from their Joyous release, which I did not know Pleasure, or the band Pleasure, was a band from the 70s, and apparently they still make music and they still have that retro feel. Very groovy soul music. Before that, you heard Pato Banton, and his song Bubbling Hot from his Universal Love album. That song was phenomenal, as well as the previous one, which was by Salsa Mania, a French group who was featured on the Salsa Mundo Afro-Cuban Music from Around the World release, and this song was Rompa Rumba. That was also a really good start to my set, and this set specifically was like soul, reggae, and jazz. So, you know, mix it up a little bit. And so the next song will be from Duke Ellington, very famous jazz composer. This song was from the Ellington Suites compilation or release, and this was actually him and his orchestra. And the song I will be playing will be Northern Lights. But before that, did you know that local businesses can attend the nonprofit networking group Wake Up Wednesday in Pittsburgh every third Wednesday of the month? Wake Up Wednesday serves the community by providing a space where business leaders and nonprofits come to cross-pollinate ideas, give business advice, ask for leads, and to help promote one another. The doors open at 8 a.m. and the meeting ends promptly at 9:30. There are 60 to 70 businesses that attend each month, and for more information, visit www.wakeupwednesday.me. That's a lot of W's. All right, I hope you guys enjoy this song by Duke Ellington and his orchestra.

You're listening to WXYC Chapel Hill. You just heard Cape Verdean Blues by Buddy Rich. Before that was Wooden Wiretap by Max Yaffe. Before that was Love Walked In by Sonny Clark off of Dial S for Sonny. And right at the start, we had a wonderful Ella Fitzgerald tune, Something to Live For. Before I pass the torch on to bigger and better DJs, I have a quick message for y'all. And that is, that is that the Orange County Animal Services offers no-cost spay and neuter surgeries to pets of qualifying households in Orange County. The program aims to increase the number of pets that are spayed and neutered in the county, and in turn, help eliminate the ongoing problem of pet overpopulation we face as a community. In addition to no-cost services provided by the county, there are a number of low-cost options available to numerous providers throughout the region. To find out if you qualify for no-cost spay or neutering services, or learn more about the low-cost options, contact Melissa Ramirez Grimaldi, the Animal Services Program Coordinator, at 919-932-4966. That's 919-932-4966. Or email at mramirezgrimaldi@orangecountync.gov. That's all from me. This is Mr. Marcesson signing off for the hour. I hope you enjoyed the music this Wednesday, 1 to 2 p.m. I will see y'all again next week. Live, laugh, love.

All right, good afternoon, everyone. Happy Wednesday. It is 2:26 p.m. and you're listening to WXYC Chapel Hill. We just heard from an artist named Horse Girl with their song Sea Life Sandwich Boy. That's one of our rotation albums we have right now. It's a really fun collection of some lo-fi pop, indie folk music, if you're interested. Just before that, we heard from Nandi with Tree Festival and Wild Nothing with Wheel of Misfortune. And we started out the set with Duster Heading for the Door, right after one of our other rotation pieces, Got Gronly, so sorry if I'm pronouncing that wrong, with Rosacea. We have kind of a random set today, as always, honestly. Bit of rock, bit of pop, bit of jazz, if we're feeling crazy. So before we get back to the music, I have a really quick announcement. Are you looking for a meaningful volunteer experience and got some free time on your hands? Chatham Literacy is seeking volunteers to serve as instructors to adults 18 years and older. 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So I'm going to get us back to the music. I have some Mac DeMarco coming up. Very excited for that. But I hope everyone's having an amazing Wednesday, and thanks for tuning in.

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No conversation to ease up your mind.

Maybe, maybe I'm not focused. I can't say that I noticed. When you change your hair, you used to keep the back down. With clips in front, the back down. You tell me, babe, don't back.

Good afternoon, everyone. Happy Wednesday. It is 2:55 p.m., and you're listening to WXYC Chapel Hill, 89.3 FM. We just heard from, We just heard from one of our rotation artists, a really fun indie pop piece. Just before that, we heard from Kath Bloom and David Shapiro, People Have Their Dreams. Prior to that, we heard from Charlotte Day Wilson with Changes. I was just talking about that album, actually. A lot of good features on that. So if you guys have some time today, I would check out that album. It's called Alpha. Right before that, we heard from Bad, Bad, Not Good, one of my favorites, which you guys know if you tune in 2 to 5 every other Wednesday. And we heard from Max Jaff with Pedro Point and Mac DeMarco coming off our last talk set with Preoccupied, one of my favorite albums there. Before we get back to the music, I do have a quick announcement. Did you know that fee waivers are available for Orange County Senior Center programs, including virtual programs? Fee waivers and reductions are available based on assessed financial need for all classes and programs for Orange County residents. Fee waivers are not offered for in-person trips or travel programs. Interested applicants must complete an application form providing proof of income and other information. To apply for a fee waiver for a senior center program, call the Passmore Center at 919-245-2015 and request a scholarship form be emailed or mailed via USPS. You may also pick up the form at the center's front desk. So for that number, once again, that's the senior center program at the Passmore Center. You can call them at 919-245-2015. Go ahead and put in some requests into that app. If you have any, we are going to get back to a bit more rock and a bit more pop in a little bit. I think coming up for us sometime soon, we have Radiohead, so that should be exciting. But just want to thank you all so much for tuning in, and I hope you're having an amazing Wednesday.

Hi everyone, it is 3:21 p.m. and you're listening to WXYC Chapel Hill. We just heard from Jessica Pratt with the song Moon Dude on the On Your Own Love Again album release. Prior to that, we heard from one of our rotation artists, Anna Dahl and Marie Klock, with the song Henry. Very different vibe in that song than the rest of the album, but I really enjoyed getting to listen to that, and I hope you guys did as well. Prior to that, another one of my favorites, King Krule with Baby Blue on the 6 Feet Beneath the Moon album, and Radiohead, a classic, Fake Plastic Trees on The Bends. And just after our last talk set, we heard from 22 Beaches with their song One of Us. I hope you guys are enjoying the set so far. Like I said, and with me normally, it's always a bit random, but we're here for a good time, not one that makes sense. Before we get back to the music, I do have a quick announcement. The Housing Helpline, a service of the Orange County Health Department, connects people with eviction, diversion, homeless services, and other resources. Since launching in April 2020, the Housing Helpline has helped nearly 8,000 households and responded to more than 20,000 calls and 16,000 emails. Calls are answered live in over 200 languages from 10 a.m. to 4 p.m. Monday through Friday. Staff can assist with several programs, including the Orange County Eviction Diversion Program and the Orange County Emergency Housing Assistance Program. You can call the Housing Helpline at 919-245-2655 or email housinghelp@orangecountync.gov. Also, I did see that we had a request sent into the station. Unfortunately, we don't have that music piece, but I do hope that you enjoy the rest of the rock that I end up throwing in today. So sorry about that. But if anyone has anything else that they would like to listen to, feel free to send it through the app or call into the station, 919-962-8989. And yeah, let's get back to some great music. Thanks for tuning in.

kept room. A digital affirmation. You are a place I go often, with a patch of grass to lay in. You are graceful and gracious. You are a slew of loose dictations. You are a pebble on the sidewalk, a peaceful sound.

capable of pounding still tearing down the muzzle of a weapon held by a drunken liquor store owner. There's a conflict, he said. There's a conflict between land and people. The people have to go. They've come all the way out here to make mining claims, to do automobile bodywork, to gamble, to take pictures, to not have to do laundry, to own a minibike, to have their own CD radios and air conditioning, good plumbing for sure, to sell Time Life books and the work in the deli.

Good afternoon, everyone. It is 3:44 p.m. and you're listening to WXYC Chapel Hill. We just heard from Wall of Voodoo with Call of the West. Thank you to one of our listeners for requesting that. Prior to that, we heard from Carrie DiCunzo Mirande with Bird Bush and Quickly Quickly with their song You Are. And right after our last talk set, Kings of Leon, Be Somebody on the Only by the Night album. Before we get back to some good music, I do have a quick announcement. The Housing Helpline, a service of the Orange County Health Department, connects people with eviction diversion, homeless services, and other resources. Since launching in April 2020, the Housing Helpline has served nearly 8,000 households and responded to more than 20,000 calls and 16,000 emails. Calls are answered live in over 200 languages from 10 a.m. to 4 p.m. Monday through Friday. Staff can assist with several programs, including the Orange County Eviction Diversion Program and the Orange County Emergency Housing Assistance Program. You can call the Housing Helpline at 919-245-2655 or email housinghelp@orangecountync.gov. Apologies, the voice is a little hoarse today. I'm getting over the September plague that comes every year. I hope everyone's staying safe and staying healthy. We did have another request, How Many More Times by Led Zeppelin. I could not find this in our catalog, but I did pull some other Led Zeppelin, so I hope that you can enjoy that. As always, if y'all have requests, feel free to drop them into the app or call into the station, 919-962-8255.

All right, hello, hello. Happy Wednesday afternoon, evening. It is 4:14 p.m. and you're listening to WXYC Chapel Hill, 89.3 FM. We just heard from Janelle Leppin's ensemble, Volcanic Ash, with their song Mountain Pose. And before that, Al Green's Your Love Is More Than I Ever Hoped For. We heard from Pleasure, which is another one of our rotation artists, with their song Tune In. And The Police live version, specifically, of Every Breath You Take. And just after our last talk set, Led Zeppelin's Stairway to Heaven. Again, sorry we didn't have your song that you requested, but we hope that you enjoyed the Zeppelin anyway. Before we get back to the music, I do have a quick announcement. The Bridge International is a nonprofit organization whose mission is to bridge gaps in services for individuals who have experienced human trafficking. The Bridge currently has a community awareness project underway for migrant farm workers in North Carolina who are especially vulnerable to experiencing human trafficking. They're accepting donations of non-perishable food, bottled water, socks, toothbrushes, toothpaste, deodorant, and washcloths to give in a backpack as a kit to farm workers. These kits are an opportunity to provide some basic resources and information on human trafficking to this population. If you are interested in donating items, organizing a drive event, or receiving their Amazon wishlist, reach out to the organization's co-executive director at 828-278-8054 or through email at info@thebridgeinternational.net. All right, so coming up, I have some Ways Blood, and we'll see what else we get into for the hour. But thank you all for sticking with me and tuning in. I hope everyone is having an amazing day. Let's get back to some great tunes.

also causing the crash of the system of the blood vessels.

Hello, hello everyone. It is 4:34 p.m. and you're still listening to WXYC Chapel Hill 89.3 FM. We just heard from one of our rotation artists, Cancer House, with the song Camera Obscura. Just before that, Touching Ice and their song Pray. King Cruel again with Sally Euler on the Man Alive album. Channel Beads with Silver Cup. And right after our last talk set, we heard from Ways Blood and Dark Juices with A Way Above on the Front Row Seat to Earth release. We've changed our rock vibe a little bit from the Zeppelin, but we're still kind of there in that slow, heavy gaze rock, which is fun. Before we get back to that, I do have a quick thing to say. There are a number of items that are often thrown into Orange County's blue recycle carts that cause problems and unnecessary costs for our county's recycling program. Please avoid placing the following items in your blue recycling bin: styrofoam, paper towels and napkins, batteries, bubble wrap and other plastic shipping materials, clothes, household glass, plateware and mirrors, aerosol cans, food waste, paper receipts, pump mechanisms from household cleaners, toothpaste tubes, disposable cups, lids and straws, shredded paper, cords, hoses and wires, 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Amazing. So we have less than 30 minutes here. So we're just gonna play what we can. I do have a little bit more slowcore, especially from our rotation artists, so we're gonna get into that. But yeah, I've had so much fun being with you guys this whole time. This is DJ August, and I am here every other Wednesday from 2 to 5. So without further ado, let's get back into some good music. Thank y'all so much for tuning in, and I'll see you in a few weeks.

All right, good afternoon. This is DJ August. You're listening to WXYC Chapel Hill. We just heard a really fun piece from Heaven Souls named Shed a Tear for Me. Just before that, Grant Lee Phillips with Runaway. And after our last talk set, another one of our rotation artists here, Blackwater Holy Light with their song Involuntary Haze. I want to thank y'all so much for sticking with me for these past 3 hours. I've had so much fun playing for y'all. I hope you had so much fun listening. Before I cut us loose to a different DJ for the day, I do have a quick announcement. Carolina Student Legal Services is a nonprofit law firm that is available to full-time UNC Chapel Hill students with free legal assistance. 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All right, thanks again so much for listening. Thank you to y'all who sent in some requests. I had a lot of fun with that today, and I hope everyone has an amazing rest of their Wednesday. And I will catch y'all in 2 weeks. So thanks for tuning in, and I hope you enjoy the rest of this great music.

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Again. Again. 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
1: I am your host, DJ Made to Measure. It is 5 p.m. And yeah, we're just going to get to the music. Thank you to my previous DJ, DJ August, for carrying the flame the past 3 hours. And yeah, we're just going to get started. We're going to start with Share It by Hatfield in the North. Thank you so much for listening.

Finishing up there with Baby Don't Do It by the Five Royales. Before that, we heard Dog-Headed Man by the Magic Tuber String Band, Encore from Nagoya from Keith Jarrett's Sun Bear Concerts, and Share It from the Canterbury Scene Hatfield in the North. Once again, you're listening to WXYC Chapel Hill. Thank you so much for listening. And before we get back to the music, WXYC would like you all to know that Compost Mates is a UNC student organization that works to expand access to composting for off-campus students through a free food scrap pickup service. 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Thank you so much for listening. We're back to the music.

Finishing up there with It's You by The Millennium. Before that, we heard I Want You in My Life by R. Stevie Moore, Tropical by Canada's own Plumtree, Let's Turn God Out by Matthew Lee Cothran, and Hot Burrito No. 2 live at Lafayette's Music Room by Big Star. Thank you so much for listening to WXYC Chapel Hill. Once again, I'm your host, DJ Made to Measure, and before we get back to the music with Ricardo Eddie Martinez's Mas Mo Me Falta Fe, WXYC would like you all to know that Carolina Student Legal Services is a nonprofit law firm that is available to provide full-time UNC Chapel Hill students with free legal assistance. The SLS can address landlord problems, property damage claims, name and gender marker changes, uncontested divorce, employment contract review, and many other matters. Please note that SLS cannot advise students who have a problem with a fellow student, the university, or other state agencies. And I will say myself, as a UNC student, I have taken advantage of student legal services. They do good work, speaking for myself. Thank you for listening. We're going to get back to the music with Ricardo Eddie Martinez.

Finishing up there with Flight of the Ibis by McDonald and Giles. 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Before the song from McDonald and Giles, we heard Chamberton by Burt Jansch, Turn of the Century by the Bee Gees, and Giving Unknown Origin by Bill Orcutt. Before we get back to the music, WXYC would like you all to know that Orange County Animal Services offers no-cost spay and neuter surgeries to pets of qualifying households in Orange County. The program aims to increase the number of pets that are spayed and neutered in the county, and in turn help eliminate the ongoing problem of pet overpopulation we face as a community. In addition to no-cost services provided by the county, there are a number of low-cost options available through numerous providers throughout the region. To find out if you qualify for no-cost spay or neutering services, or learn more about low-cost options, contact Melissa Ramirez Grimaldi, Animal Services Program Coordinator, at 919-932-4966 or email mramirezgrimaldi at orangecountync.gov. Thank you so much for listening. We're going to get back to the music with Catherine Baseball's Just Because.

Finishing up there with Kevin Ayers' Whatever He Brings, We Sing, off of the album of the same name. Before that, we heard The Elves Song, a.k.a. The Song of the Elves, by John Simon, Vegas by Sluice, and Just Because by Catherine Baseball. Once again, thank you so much for listening. I'm your host, DJ Made to Measure. And before we get back to the music, WXYC would like you all to know that the Prison Books Collective is a nonprofit that sends free books and resources to people imprisoned in North Carolina and Alabama. People in prison who are interested in receiving free books or resources should send a letter to the collective at P.O. Box 625, Carborough, North Carolina 27510. There is currently high demand for recently published paperback books about starting your own small business, financial literacy, legal advice, GED prep, and other skill-building how-to guides. 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Once again, thank you so much for listening. We're going to get back to the music with P-Noids. Go somewhere else.

Finishing up there with Empress of the Pagodas and the interlude from Maurice Ravel's Mother Goose. Before that, we heard Phom Rak Muang Thai by Khun Narin, Tico Tico by James Booker, The Telecasters by Duke Ellington, Arctic Shark by Quilt, and Go Somewhere Else by Pinoid. Thank you so much for listening to WXYC Chapel Hill. Before we get back to the music, WXYC would like you all to know that Table is a nonprofit organization that brings college students and community volunteers together to help feed hungry children in the Chapel Hill, Carborough area. 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Once again, thank you so much for listening. I'm DJ Made to Measure, and we're going to get back to the music with 5 Day Week Straw People.

These droney vocals are pretty good. And yet some psych-tuned folk rock from Crystal Slits. And before that, you heard A City Yet to Come by the Horse Lords, Spirits in the World by Jacoy Staiton. And that album is from a Mandarin producer called Ya Dong Jiang, and he's very influential in the Mandarin music scene. He produced albums for Fa Ye Wang, and yeah, he's a great person, and that's from one of his compilations, got like a singer to sing that song. And before that, Born Slippy by The Underworld, from the film Trainspotting that I watched last week. Very inspirational, like the quotes Choose Life and stuff, and that was like the ending song for the movie, where the main character sort of like ran away from his old friends, his old life, and began a new life. So yeah, something interesting. And DJ Mate is with you today for about 1 hour, so I'll be on air for about 40 more minutes. So if you have any requests, please feel free to dial 919-962-8989 or make and request through the app. I am happy to have you guys. And before we get into the next song, which is called Kongless Avias, WXYC let you know about Table. 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

perfect world's not.

This song is called Dawn to May by Eliana Glass, and she is New York based, I think. Very interesting and quiet jazz. And before that, you heard Vampire in a Corner by Magdalena Bay. They were in Raleigh a couple weeks ago, and I went to see them. Well, not really, because they were the opener, and we missed the opener, but they were really nice. And before that, Perfect World by Matt Carmel and Consa Vis by Pere Mas. So that was some repetitive stuff. In Perfect Role, it's just like repeating Perfect Role, but the drum beat gets really, really good in the end. And for Consa Vis, it was more of a like layering of drums and like a heavy bass. So yeah, that was something interesting also. And coming up next, we have As Time Goes by Frank Sinatra. But before I get into that, WXYC will let you know about the Disability Access Map. 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DJ Mayday is going to be with you for about 20 more minutes. So if you have requests, please feel free to dial 919-962-8989 or make and request through the app. I hope you're all having a great night.

It is 8 p.m. and you're listening to WXIC Chapel Hill with DJ Mayday. Right now you're hearing Trouble by MIA, a little bit noisier than I expected, and before that I got it by Kiwata, ambient techno sound, and yeah, he co-founded the record label Slink. Before that, the stuff by Lacia Lind from the album When You Wake Up at SeaTac definitely gives you the feeling you would have like an airport, like when you're in the lines and bustling. Yeah, that song gives that feeling. And before that, Lemon Tree by Eleni Manuel, and As Time Goes by Frank Sinatra. And I played that song because I watched the movie Begin Again last week. It's a really nice movie about like how music connects people and heals people. Yeah, I'll definitely recommending checking that out. But yes, DJ Mayday will be signing off for this set, and I will see you guys again at the same time next week. Thank you guys so much for tuning in, and I hope you're having a great night.